0: when you say, stand by just a moment, I'm having trouble getting into the 526. 816-73, I'm going to head you to Southwest for a ready now, coming out of 4223, bed 2, going to 4714, Northeast 128th Court. It'll be an 83-year-old female with coronary artery disease, no needs, CPS.
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1: 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Was that pre alert for us?
0: Medic 1641, you are now available and you are confirmed again, and there was another unit in there for me again.
1: Dispatch 1660, was this confirmed that pre alert was for us?
0: Medic 1616, the pre alert in battleground. It is now code 3, MVA 20612 Northeast 267th Street. That is for you.

0: 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Priority 3, Engine 33, Battalion 31, Traffic Accident, 20612 Northeast 267th Street, Map Page 4320.
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0: Le doy al C.
1: The officer is saying he's guarded center, that's just where they need the ladder to get up to the roof.
0: That was four.
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0: Engineer, copy.

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1: Engine 33.
0: Yeah, we arrived at the dispatch address. We got to get on the ground and be in the general. We'll be out investigating.

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0: phone with you inside for a ready now. Coming in room 521, going to Kaiser Westside. It'll be a 78-year-old male, heart failure, one need monitor, and O2 at 2 liters, and has a heparin lock. Please have a PCS.
1: 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Priority 3, engine 42, 6 person, 19806, Southeast 25th Street, map page 1305.

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0: 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Priority 2, engine 1, truck 1, grass or brush fire, west 4th Plain Boulevard and west Mill Plain Boulevard. Map page 2121.
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I'm going to have you take one ready now out of the ER, going to an AFH at 9350 Northeast 30th Circle. It'll be a 62-year-old male, seems constipation. 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

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Heat cold exposure, Southeast Parkrest Avenue and Southeast Mill Plain Boulevard. Priority 4, Engine 8. Heat cold exposure, Southeast Parkrest Avenue and Southeast Mill Plain Boulevard. 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

0: 开放来客厅看。
1: This subject is refusing medical, however she's being very aggressive and cussing and threatening to hurt us violently, so law enforcement should probably come out and ask her to be moved along.
2: Three, four, current 5-0 section.

0: 手机壳。
1: Flash Medic 1610, we're going to be clear. Subject did not want us, did not call us.
2: This has 1640.
3: Didn't want you. Head for 58, please. Medic 1621, stay 36. And then I believe that was Medic 1620. Go ahead.
2: This is 1640. Could you please build a call here at operations address for a walk up for 1623? Well, unknown age male walk up for.
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Thanks, okay, but yeah, I'm seeing 1676 and a half, you got a foot coming out of the hospital, they're ready. Patients coming out of 308-2, both of you press address 4519 or use 98 circle. For two male scene for acute respiratory and anesthesia.

0: 16-73, just final checking. 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
1: Go ahead, to moving. 8-6-6-1, we are back in the cabin, talking about a ground exit. Copy, welcome back. I'm going to head you back into P-TEL, spreading now when you get there at 18 in the ED. Going back to the Oaks at Timberline, 400 East 33rd. It's going to be a 74-year-old female seen for right hip pain, needs 2 liters of 2 and a PCS.
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0: Priority 2, truck 21, engine 65, battalion 21, medic 21, traffic accident, Northeast 10th Avenue and South 5th Street, map page 4123.
1: Seven, good morning. 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
1: That flight call, that's the call we were just on. Did you want us back on that?
0: Alright, 16-10, I copy that. It does look like you'll be closer as well. 17, let's have you stand on the 5A, please.
1: 10 copies are out.

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0: 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Ito po yung fire natin. Ito po yung fire natin.
1: Response plan is set up for no fire. I'll get them going. Did you want them code 1 or code 3?
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0: We made contact with the resident of 207, but there's a new note on our MDC about 407. What is OS flag?
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5: 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Heat cold exposure, 14303 Northeast 80th Street. Priority 3, engine 11. Heat cold exposure, 14303 Northeast 80th Street. Map page 2202.

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1: 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Priority 2, Engine 1, 6 person, 410 West 13th Street, Unit 201, map page 2127.

0: 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You guys can go ahead and cancel. We got this one. Thanks.
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1: 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It will be staged to headquarters.
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Priority 2, engine 41, medic 41, 6 person, 418 Northwest 18th Avenue, map page 1311.

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1: President, 13500 Northeast 117th Avenue. Priority 2, Engine 7, Engine 31, Battalion 31. Traffic accident. 13500 Northeast 117th Avenue, map page 3227.
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0: Priority 2, engine 43, medic 43, unknown problem, Northeast Cedar Street and Northeast 3rd Avenue. Priority 2, engine 43, medic 43, unknown problem, Northeast Cedar Street and Northeast 3rd Avenue, map page 1311.
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1: shot? 73 negative. I copy 36, let me know when you get there. Medic 15-15-15, when you're going to follow me, I'll get you out.
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0: 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Where are you going to get that?
1: Listen, you sure are. Thank you.
0: Oh, yeah, I'm running 63929. Code 3MBA, Northwest 209 Street, Northwest 31 Avenue.
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1: 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Priority 2, engine 4. Unconscious or fainting episode, 13025, Northeast 4th Plain Boulevard. 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

0: 31st Avenue. Seems to be non-injury with one vehicle in a ditch. One vehicle blocking westbound traffic. Will be investigated.
1: Copy.
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0: 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It's 1647.
1: 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Just waiting for traffic to dissipate.
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0: 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Priority 2, engine 33, assault 18002 Northeast 249th Street at Battleground Lake State Park. Map page 4330.
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1: 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Map page 2124.

0: is, though, still a wave challenge, but all seas and six are still on scene. Not an active disturbance, more so just traffic.
1: Is there a perimeter available at the lake here?
0: About six times, and they never answered. I don't believe so.
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Priority 1, engine 62, engine 61, choking, 110.04, northwest 27th course. Priority 1, engine 62, engine 61, choking, 110.04, northwest 27th course, map page 3133.

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Priority 1, engine 41, medic 43, chest pain, 740 Northeast Dallas Street, unit 501A, map page 1311.

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Medic 43 and Engine 43, just confirming you copy the safety flag at this address.

0: request. I mean, if it's even reason, I'm gonna have to have you take this because I'm really your closest. So he's like, what should you do for something like that? 22, you just send out this group alert, and I send you a text message to Sage Street.
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2: Up 19706 Northeast 68th Street. Priority 2, engine 4, breathing problem. 19706 Northeast 68th Street. Map page 2308. Name, 15115 Northeast 96th Street. Priority 3, engine 11. Chest pain, 15115 Northeast 96th Street. Map page 2202.
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0: 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Priority 5, engine 10, fire investigation, 14315 Northeast 53rd Street, map page 2214.
1: So, 9 degrees, 3, next

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2: I think 64-24 Kilo is probably a compromise flight.

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0: no, you can clear the closing on.
1: Yeah.
0: At this point, just there needs

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2: 25, much appreciated.
1: Out of 1620, 311, 15501, Northeast 15 Avenue, 1619136.

Priority 2, engine 63, 16501 Northeast 15th Avenue, Unit E-107. Priority 2, engine 63, 16501 Northeast 15th Avenue, Unit E-107. Map page 3114. 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
1: 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We need to clear IP. You all say you're aware.

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Thank you, 31. 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
2: 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Priority 5, engine 9. Investigation assist, 3209 Southeast 152nd Avenue. Map page 1201.

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0: priority 2, engine 61, unconscious or fainting episode, 9105 Northeast Highway 99. Priority 2, engine 61, unconscious or fainting episode, 9105 Northeast Highway 99, map page 2102.
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0: 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16 16 16 16 16 16 16 16 16 16 16 16 16 16 16 16 16 16 16 16 16 16 16 16 16 16 16 16 16 16 16 16 16 16 16 16 16 16 16 16 16 16 16 16 16 16 16 16 16 16 16

Priority 4, Squad 5. Unknown problem. 3333 Northeast 66th Avenue. Unit 319B. Priority 4, Squad 5. Unknown problem. 3333 Northeast 66th Avenue. Unit 319B. Map page 2219.

Priority 2, engine 74, medic 51, heart problem, 131 Longhorn Road. Priority 2, engine 74, medic 51, heart problem, 131 Longhorn Road, map page 6430.

0: 谢谢今天的分析。在新闻讲的那阵子
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1: 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Priority 5. Engine 62. Public assist. 5102 Northwest 138th Street. 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
1: 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Good to have transition.
0: Hello, Drew, copy. 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

Medic 15, 14-14, Freeler, 1919, West 34th Street, Medic 15, 2323, Freeler, 2416, North East 90th Avenue.

0: 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Priority 2, engine 3, stroke, 2416 Northeast 90th Avenue, map page 2220.
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Priority 5, engine 41, unknown outside fire situation, 55th Street and Key Street. Map page 1410.

Priority 2, Engine 9. Unknown problem. 905 Northeast 136th Avenue at Winco. Priority 2, Engine 9. Unknown problem. 905 Northeast 136th Avenue at Winco. Map page 2226.

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0: Okay.
1: It's kind of a little confirmation. Edward 1-5. And, he said he did not call it. He called the

0: It looks like you're facing directly E Edward at 16 and 16. They'll be up on the second floor. They can see you.
1: See you in 16. Sounds good. On our way.
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0: Paddock 1515, 203 diabetic, 5707 Northeast 39th Street.
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2: I'm 15 to 2 Southeast 1 Street.

0: 1561 Street. 816-77, just one abdominal pain, 415 Southwest 30 Street, 23
1: Vietnam. 23 Southbound.
0: Twenty 2035, 960, 24, 2458.

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2: Do you want to take place 1623 on Northeast 118th Avenue?

0: sir. Was that a prior 1 or 2? We don't see it on our screen.
1: I'm pretty sure I just put you on it.
0: Medic 210.
1: Proceed, Medic 16-23, do you copy?
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5 5 5 5 5 5 5 5 5 5 5 5 5 5 5 5 5 5 5 5 5 5 5 5 5 5 5 5 5 5 5 5 5 5 5 5 5 5 5 5 5 5 5 5 5 5 5 5 5 5 5 5 5 5 5 5 5 5 5 5 5 5 5 5 5 5 5 5 5 5 5 5 5 5 5 5 5 5 5 5 5 5 5 5 5 5 5 5 5 5 5 5 5 5 5 5 5 5 5 5 5 5 5 5 5 5 5 5 5 5 5 5 5 5 5 5 5 5 5 5 5 5 5 5 5 5 5 5 5 5 5 5 5 5 5 5 5 5 5 5 5 5 5 5 5 5 5 5 5 5 5 5 5 5 5 5 5 5 5 5 5 5 5 5 5 5 5 5 5 5 5 5 5 5 5 5 5 5 5 5 5 5 5 5 5 5 5 5 5

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Map page 2215.

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0: Six. Six. Confusion 4 is in quarters. You can clear that engine 6 and spot 6. We'll respond to that one.
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0: 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The 3 over there. 11301 North East 7th Street.
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1: 5-16-20, 21-5-5-21-20. 5-16-5-5-5-5-5-5-5-5-5-5-5-5-5-5-5-5-5-5-5-5-5-5-5-5-5-5-5-5-5-5-5-5-5-5-5-5-5-5-5-5-5-5-5-5-5-5-5-5-5-5-5-5-5-5-5-5-5-5-5-5-5-5-5-5-5-5-5-5-5-5-5-5-5-5-5-5-5-5-5-5-5-5-5-5-5-5-5-5-5-5-5-5-5-5-5-5-5-5-5-5-5-5-5-5-5-5-5-5-5-5-5-5-5-5-5-5-5-5-5-5-5-5-5-5-5-5-5-5-5-5-5-5-5-5-5-5-5-5-5-5-5-5-5-5-5-5-5-5-5-5-5-5-5-5-5-5-5-5-5-5-5-5-5-5-5-5-5-5-5-5-5-5-5-5-5-5-5-5-

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Priority 2, engine 91, medic 41, choking, 4907 North Elk Drive, map page 2334.

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1: It looks like the question and air goes to the no one goes to the stop again, but one person.

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2: Negative, you need a new address of 2600 Grand. OT isn't showing us a valid one, so we are trying to work with the caller.
1: And is this the RP calling or is somebody calling on their behalf?
2: Half of the patient too is extremely uncooperative.
1: And are we sure that the individual in question wants the initial?
0: The patient Todd asked for an ambulance and then immediately hung up and then left his address, so we're trying to confirm where he is located.
3: Thanks, Chicago.

0: Mission 2.
1: Mission 2.
0: We've driven through the area, found nobody. Do you have an updated address for us? Otherwise, we'll be in jail.
1: Negative. The patient has not called in with an updated address.
0: And you copies will be in jail.
1: Copy.
0: 67 Fusion, we're going to cancel that as well.
1: Copy.
2: Thank you.

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1: I think

0: 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Keep it clear, what was that number?
1: Medic 1616, we are clear.
0: 16, I copy all 34.

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0: Priority 3, truck 21, engine 65, traffic accident, 2-3100 I-5 southbound, at I-5 southbound, north of Northeast 219th Street. Priority 3, truck 21, engine 65, traffic accident, 23100 I-5 southbound, at I-5 southbound, north of Northeast 219th Street. Map page 4134.
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Priority 3, Engine 3, Overdose, Northeast Stapleton Road and East 4th Lane Boulevard. Priority 3, Engine 3, Overdose, Northeast Stapleton Road and East 4th Lane Boulevard. Map page 2219.

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Unconscious or fainting episode. 17205 Northeast 30th Place. Map page 3113.

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Wait, what is it?

Priority 5, Truck 63, Public Assist, 15204 Northeast 3rd Avenue. Priority 5, Truck 63, Public Assist, 15204 Northeast 3rd Avenue, Map Page 3122.

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east of I-5, is driving onto northbound I-5, just north of Outpost 5, making it difficult to see. Do you have any thoughts?

0: there's a fireworks stand on the east side of the highway that's standing up singly for 4th of July. 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
1: Advise if it's impairing sight on our first, pretty badly.

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1: 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Thank you.

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Priority 5, engine 9, commercial fire alarm, 1101 Southeast 160th Avenue.

0: 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This 16 to the left, go for 816-3636 and 16-1-4.
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1: Yeah, this is Accidental Pool. We're going to clear it on you.
0: Sorry.

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0: 随风都是三位。金银到处金银的。
1: Not good, 0, 0, 0, 0, 0, 0, 0, 0, 0, 0, 0, 0, 0, 0, 0, 0, 0, 0, 0, 0, 0, 0, 0, 0, 0, 0, 0, 0, 0, 0, 0, 0, 0, 0, 0, 0, 0, 0, 0, 0, 0, 0, 0, 0, 0, 0, 0, 0, 0, 0, 0, 0, 0, 0, 0, 0, 0, 0, 0, 0, 0, 0, 0, 0, 0, 0, 0, 0, 0, 0, 0, 0, 0, 0, 0, 0, 0, 0, 0, 0, 0, 0, 0, 0, 0, 0, 0, 0, 0, 0, 0, 0, 0, 0, 0, 0, 0, 0, 0, 0, 0, 0, 0, 0, 0, 0, 0, 0, 0, 0, 0, 0, 0, 0, 0, 0, 0, 0, 0, 0, 0, 0, 0, 0, 0

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Engine 22. Battalion 31. House fire. 1708 Northwest 14th Circle. Priority 1. Engine 35. Power 35. Engine 26. Engine 22. Battalion 31. 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

0: driver run is stopped by a wildlife unit in Skamania County and had possession, either him or his passenger, or the other involved party, possession of a stolen vehicle.
1: To find more information on the vehicle that I was contacted.

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0: 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He's going to get an electrician out to check him out. 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
0: 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Can you call that after hours number and have that person cancel, the responding person?

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Priority 3, Squad 5, unconscious or fainting episode, 9500 Northeast 73rd Street, Unit B116, map page 2209.

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0: We're having difficulty accessing this address. It looks like it's a flag lot. Is it access off of 25th Circle by chance?
1: Like it is road off of Vista, off of Bella Vista, and looks like it's bound. 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

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He has a PNR. He has a PNR.

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1: One 1412 Northeast 49th Street, Unit C2, at Oak Creek Apartments. Priority 4, Squad 6. Heat cold exposure. 11412 Northeast 49th Street, Unit C2, at Oak Creek Apartments. Map page 2215.

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Highway Patrol, the citizen reporting that north I-5 from the split, there's two semis being escorted closely by two white Range Rovers, an obvious concern that this is suspicious.

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0: St. John's. Good, I have an collision registration. On Mary, 8041.
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1: Oh no, I got the white Peugeot V340. It looks like, are we going to Oregon now because of everything? I'm doing.

Priority 5, engine 3, residential fire alarm, 5545 East Evergreen Boulevard, at Sherwood East Apartment. Priority 5, engine 3, residential fire alarm, 5545 East Evergreen Boulevard, at Sherwood East Apartment. Map page 2231.

be doing containment for a possible burglary night. We're going to run it just up the road, 160 seconds. Maybe we're on a process system for anywhere.

found the vehicle again, westbound 14, Oregon plate 910, Queen Henry, Charles of Queen Henry, Queen, and 2nd BC Burloop, not the joint.

0: it has or how long it's going to be going. See if it returns to the NW.
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0: 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Priority 5, Truck 63, Public Assist, 11103 Northeast 30th Avenue, Map Page 3136.
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0: have. Here's the George Talk.

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1: Buttercup engine 3-2, jet traffic first.
2: Yeah, the alarm company has a good reset on their end as well.
1: Appreciate it, thank you.
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0: 1620 is Viacom. So I'm requesting that you go further south on the near Highway 99 and Northeast 78th Street.
1: Please,

Priority 3, engine 43, unknown problem, 165 C Street, at Chevron Jimbo's. Priority 3, engine 43, unknown problem, 165 C Street, at Chevron Jimbo's. 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

0: 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See you.
1: Tabled on the... That's the 502. 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

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Needs to check out.

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0: This would be I-5 North or I-5 South.
2: East Los Angeles, I'm going to say I-5 Northbound.

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1: 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Priority 5, Engine 6. Public assist, 2201 Northeast 112th Avenue, Unit L110, at Overlook Park Apartments. Map page 2222.

0: 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Did we not get one back to the call, or not yet?
1: Negative, I was seeing if you wanted that. 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
1: Yes, sir. I'm going to be sure to be funny.
2: Northeast 168th Court. 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

5, engine 7. Fire investigation, 11406 Northeast 57th Avenue. Priority 5, engine 7. Fire investigation, 11406 Northeast 57th Avenue. Map page 3231.

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1: Breathing problems. 9006 Northeast 15th Avenue, Unit 212. Priority 2, Engine 61. Breathing problems. 9006 Northeast 15th Avenue, Unit 212. Map page 2102.

0: Number 16 and 24, clear, 36.
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0: Eight 16 77 to 36, 8 16 76 34.

a permitting problem, 1113 East 37th Street. Priority 2, engine 1, breathing problem, 1113 East 37th Street. Priority 2, engine 1, breathing problem, 1113 East 37th Street, map page 2123.

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engine 31, speaking relay. 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
0: Copy, just tail stop, not out of range, thank you.

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Priority 5, engine 5, unknown outside fire situation, 5500 Northeast 88th Street. Priority 5, engine 5, unknown outside fire situation, 5500 Northeast 88th Street, map page 2206.

Country Patrol's pedestrian, West 14, just east 192nd, left shoulder, white male, brown hair, brown sweater, black pants, no vehicles in the area. One 6 9 and 1 3 6 4.

Paul, 413 Vancouver. Come for a drink. Reported pedestrian crossed over all the way from the south to the north. And it's currently standing at the Alpine Drive.

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Map page 2225.

0: 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Good morning. 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
1: Priority 2, engine 11, seizure 12208, Northeast 86th Street. Priority 2, engine 11, seizure 12208, Northeast 86th Street, map page 2203.

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1: 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Priority 3, Engine 5, Caesar, 3412 Northeast 66th Avenue, Unit A8, at Maple Glen Apartments, map page 2219.

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1 Jefferson Street. Priority 5, truck 1. Unknown outside fire situation. 801 Jefferson Street. Map page 2127.

for example. May 8861.

0: 4, Squad 6. Unknown problem. 6101 Northeast 127th Avenue. Priority 4, Squad 6. Unknown problem. 6101 Northeast 127th Avenue. Map page 2210.
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Priority 2, engine 43, medic 43, breathing problems, 641 23rd Street. Priority 2, engine 43, medic 43, breathing problems, 641 23rd Street, map page 1408.

Priority 2, engine 1, truck 1, grass or brush fire, 1900 I-5 northbound, at I-5 northbound, south of 4th plane. Priority 2, engine 1, truck 1, grass or brush fire, 1900 I-5 northbound, at I-5 northbound, south of 4th plane. Map page 2122.

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0: Just to be sure, give me a second caller. I think it's going to be on the same tree. They're saying that it's on the far south end of the 1 D Lake David ramp. And it says the whole tree is on fire at the base of the ramp just after leaving I-5 for the exit.
1: Thank you,
0: Michael. Show. Affirm. Ops 5-1. Ops 5-1.

Priority 2, Engine 2, Battalion 1, Grass or Brush Fire, 1900 I-5 northbound, at I-5 northbound, south of 4th Plain. Priority 2, Engine 2, Battalion 1, Grass or Brush Fire, 1900 I-5 northbound, at I-5 northbound, south of 4th Plain. Response channel, Ops 51, map page 2122.

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RC2, engine 41, medic 41, stroke 2647 Northwest Kent Street. Priority 2, engine 41, medic 41, stroke 2647 Northwest Kent Street. Map page 1303.

Edward Robert M. Mary, 2006-0901, Oregon, Oregon, when ready. Eight.

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1: Definitely.
0: Is there another track line? Here's 21, just information. The patient that you're about to is now calling into the 911 saying they're having difficulty breathing.
2: 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We'll be there shortly.

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Priority 2, engine 61, assault, 1517 Northeast 87th Way, map page 2102.

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0: 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Priority 3, engine 62, fall 13307 Northwest 48th Avenue, map page 3129.
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873, copy. 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I think I just switched the wrong one. 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
1: One, just confirming, do you want me to clear you from the call, or are you going to be there for a bit?
2: 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Priority 5, engine 42, battalion 41, residential fire alarm, 5503 North 92nd Avenue, map page 2321.
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0: 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Priority 2, Squad 61, 6 person, 9105 Northeast Highway 99, Unit 10, Map Page 2102.
1: 5, just north of 99th Street, Oregon, 892, Charles Mary Henry.
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1: 36 is confirmed.

Priority 1, engine 41, medic 41, chest pain, 1420 Northwest 28th Avenue, Unit 302, at Camas Ridge Apartments. Priority 1, engine 41, medic 41, chest pain, 1420 Northwest 28th Avenue, Unit 302, at Camas Ridge Apartments. Map page 1303.

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1: 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Priority 3. Engine 22. Heart problem. 10404 Northeast 299th Street. 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

0: 16-13, we are both here. We're in the 597, and where would you like us?
1: Can I copy? Good morning, standby. Let me get you a direction. 870, I copy, you're clear as well. Standby for a post. 816-72, this call is going to be for you, code 1, sick person. 8701 Northeast 54th Street, 1612, you can stand down.

0: 8-16-70. I assume Patrol Pier 8-9 is there if you want to take it.
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1: 13 copy, we're logging in.

5, engine 1, unknown outside fire situation, Northeast Highway 99 and Northeast Ross Street. Priority 5, engine 1, unknown outside fire situation, Northeast Highway 99 and Northeast Ross Street, map page 2115.

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2: Medic 1626, code 3 for a seizure, 5511 at Northeast 54th Street.
3: Seizure, 5511 Northeast 54th Street. Priority 2, truck 5. Seizure, 5511 Northeast 54th Street. Map page 2218.
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0: Priority 3, engine 43, medic 43, sick person 4451, adding loop. Priority 3, engine 43, medic 43, sick person 4451, adding loop. Map page 1416.
1: One 4601, working group.
0: Northeast 79th Avenue. Priority 5, squad 105, engine 103, public assist for a lockout. 34117 Northeast 79th Avenue. Map page 5232. Priority 5, squad 33, investigation assist. 18717 Northeast Listville Road. Priority 5, squad 33, investigation assist. 18717 Northeast Listville Road. Map page 3307.

0: Priority 3, engine 32, stroke 14601 Northeast Harkonnen Road. 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

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Unit 220. Priority 4. Squad 6. Unknown problem. 5300 Northeast 82nd Avenue. 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
0: We were able to make contact with the RP, and it sounds like it is, she's calling for a friend, and does need, thinks that they do need transport. So if we can get a ALS rig, dispatched to our, or to that address, that would be great.
1: Do we have any other ideas on what it's for?
0: There's a little bit of a language barrier, and it didn't sound like, it sounded like she didn't know what was going on with friends. She is responding normally as she can tell, but laying on the couch and just seeming like she needs help.
1: Tabby.

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1: Priority 5, engine 61, multi-residential fire alarm, Northeast 86th Street and Northeast 13th Avenue. Priority 5, engine 61, multi-residential fire alarm, Northeast 86th Street and Northeast 13th Avenue, map page 2102.
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2: 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Priority 2, engine 42, breathing problems, 3401 Northwest Lake Road, Unit 1, map page 2333.

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2: 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Priority 2, Engine 61. Chastain, 2110 Northeast 83rd Street. Map page 2102.

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0: 863. We got an updated address of 8515 Northeast 13th Ave. We've got a two-story multifamily. We've got nothing showing. We'll be investigating. We do have audio going off.
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Okay, 13 copy. 15, do you guys have an event today? Copy. With that, then I gotta start you towards Southwest, please. They need our vent. Taking somebody up to Canyon Creek.

0: 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Other unit in there, go again, I stopped on you.
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1: Priority 2, Engine 5, Fall, Northeast 60th Street and Northeast 87th Avenue. Priority 2, Engine 5, Fall, Northeast 60th Street and Northeast 87th Avenue. Map page 2208.

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Priority 4, engine 62, unknown problem, 8816 Northwest Lakeshore Avenue.

5, engine 1, unknown outside fire situation, West Mill Plain Boulevard and Columbia Street. Priority 5, engine 1, unknown outside fire situation, West Mill Plain Boulevard and Columbia Street, map page 2127.

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0: priority 2, truck 63, interfacility transfer, 2529 Northeast 139th Street, at Vancouver Clinic, Salmon Creek. Priority 2, truck 63, interfacility transfer, 2529 Northeast 139th Street, at Vancouver Clinic, Salmon Creek, map page 3126.
1: I'm sorry, I forgot about that part. It's going to be 39-year-old female, nausea, hypotensive, building 2 in urgent care.
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4: 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I was just getting on ready to have an urban element center for the loss.
0: Yeah. 2nd Avenue and Northeast 69th Street, map page 2207.
1: 72nd Avenue and 69th Street.
3: 69th Avenue.
5: 68 responding.
6: It's been 14 minutes.

2, truck 5, unknown problem, 7600 Northeast Vancouver Mall Drive, Unit 6. Priority 2, truck 5, unknown problem, 7600 Northeast Vancouver Mall Drive, Unit 6, map page 2217.

Yeah, reading the notes here, is there a reason for us to stage on this? Just curious with the history of self-harm or anything like that. Your guys' discretion, looks like they're more concerned about a medical issue with her.

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1: Thank you. I got you. Go ahead. Actually, 1673, destination.
0: Destination. And 1604, you can continue to 36. They're calling fire only.

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0: 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You got standing now, thanks. You're welcome.
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Priority 3, engine 62, 6 person, 4704 Northeast 95th Circle, map page 2101.

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1: LSC 2, engine 41, medic 41, breathing problems. 3009 Northeast 3rd Avenue, Unit 304. Priority 2, engine 41, medic 41, breathing problems. 3009 Northeast 3rd Avenue, Unit 304, map page 1312.

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Can you put Squad 61 in place of Engine 62 on 95th Circle?

Priority 3, Squad 71, Medic 51, 6 person, 518 Yale Bridge Road. Priority 3, Squad 71, Medic 51, 6 person, 518 Yale Bridge Road, map page 6419.

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2: 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Clear to Star 2 for air facility request. Is going to be late return. Pick up. 2610 Northeast 176th Avenue.
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2: 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We'll be investigating. Tell me.

0: 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Engine 6-3.
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1: Hey, contact with RP, contact with the back, there's in the back. 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

0: 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Engine 63.
1: 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They've got a very full week. They've got a technician coming out right now. We'll be clear and available.
0: Yeah,

0: 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You guys want Naomi, but she's on third call, but she is available.
1: No, we want to keep third call intact. Yeah, have those two head in.
2: We're in the Pine Creek.

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Traffic accident. Southeast Village Loop and Southeast McGilvery Boulevard. Priority 3, Engine 9. Traffic accident. Southeast Village Loop and Southeast McGilvery Boulevard. Map page 1201.

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1: MPA in the middle of the intersection, the Gilder and Village Loop. All cars are on wheels. Looks like a T-bone. There are 6 people that will be, engine 9 will be the Gilder Command investigating.

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0: Paramedic 1611, the call that you were pre-alerted to is still being triaged. I'm going to start you on 234, Taco 5, West 8th Street. 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
1: B2, truck 63, heart problem. 902 Northeast 148th Street, map page 3122. Priority 5, engine 29, heat cold exposure, 369 Gun Club Road, Unit 1. Priority 5, engine 29, heat cold exposure, 369 Gun Club Road, Unit 1, map page 5107.
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I thought that that was from 1602 to their fire unit. 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
1: What's up, man?
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0: 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And 60, we got Dragon's going to South Pass.
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0: Dispatch 8-16-74, we are I-5 southbound passing the 3A exit. What would you like us?
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0: 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Right, RP sees you.
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0: 3. This call is going to be a code 3 fall at 2608 Northeast Austin Road.
1: Fall 22608 Northeast Osmond Road, Unit A. Priority 2, Engine 33, Fall 22608 Northeast Osmond Road, Unit A, Map Page 4334.
2: Our tower, and
3: we'll be bringing it. Thank you, both of you.

Priority 2, truck 63, hemorrhage or laceration, 13700 Northeast Salmon Creek Avenue. Priority 2, truck 63, hemorrhage or laceration, 13700 Northeast Salmon Creek Avenue, map page 3125.

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1: 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The road is closed at Risco, and we think it's through.
0: The road closed on Risco. I will show you guys the lane. I'll get it out.

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1: Northeast 111th Way. Priority 2, Engine 7, fall, 6107 Northeast 111th Way. Map page 3231.

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2: Your call has been downgraded to a priority 5 response.
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1: That's correct.
4: 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Rated by fire is now priority 5.
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0: 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I'm actually going to have you take a breather, but just came in 4721 Northeast 66th Avenue, and it just coded it's a code 3 headache.
1: 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Priority 2, Squad 5, headache, 4721 Northeast 66th Avenue, Unit C-26, map page 2218.

0: 14, 14, I'm going to cover with you there. 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
1: 14, 14.
0: 14, copy. 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
2: 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Northeast Thurl Road and Northeast Etna Road. Priority 5, Squad 104, Engine 103. Unknown outside fire situation. Northeast Thurl Road and Northeast Etna Road. Map page 5206.

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1: 1661, 6-1, I'm going to have a 1500 for you off the floor at Southwest going to Rehiki.

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You're coming to room 7131, going to Ray Hickey, 54-year-old male, just needing a stretcher, scheduled for 1500. Frank, how's it going? Good one, help us.

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1: 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Priority 2, truck 1, seizure 1616 St. John's Boulevard. Map page 2123.
0: 73, I could be clear.

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1: East 86th Avenue at Peter S. Ogden Elementary School. Priority 2, engine 2, grass or brush fire. 3200 Northeast 86th Avenue at Peter S. Ogden Elementary School. 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
0: Turn at 1608. I need to have you start towards a 1500 pickup, please. The set of a private residence, 12415 Northeast 44th Street.
2: Yeah, I copy. Go ahead over there.
0: You're headed for 12415 Northeast 44th Street. You'll be transporting to the Salmon Creek IMCU. Patient is a 39-year-old female going for a scheduled procedure. She is on her own vent. May need suction.
2: Copy that. Transferring to Salmon Creek IMCU on her own vent. May need suction.
0: That's affirmative. I'll shut you up. Thank you. 1645. 1605 Free Alert. 1219 Northwest

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1: 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If so, are you ready to try for a lunch?
0: 1662, that's from there.
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Priority 2, Battalion 2, Brush 8, Engine 6, Engine 4, Grass or Brush Fire, 3200 Northeast 86th Avenue, at Peter S. Ogden Elementary School, map page 2220.

Okay, 2. 3-2. Yeah, do we have an ops channel for this? Hey, you're going to ops 51, ops 5-1.

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Priority 5, truck 5. Fire investigation, 312 West 36th Street. Map page 2122.

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Priority 2, brush 11, grass or brush fire, 3200 Northeast 86th Avenue, at Peter S. Ogden Elementary School. 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Grass or brush fire, 3200 Northeast 86th Avenue, at Peter S. Ogden Elementary School. Priority 2, Squad 1, grass or brush fire, 3200 Northeast 86th Avenue, at Peter S. Ogden Elementary School. Response channel, Ops 51, map page 2220.

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de conflit. This is 95 and I'm going to 6.1 of the Fifth Street. This is me from Charles Manning.

Priority 3, engine 43, medic 43, overdose, 554 6th Street, unit 23, at Cavalier Apartments 2. Priority 3, engine 43, medic 43, overdose, 554 6th Street, unit 23, at Cavalier Apartments 2, map page 1407.

Priority 2, Squad 1, grass or brush fire, 3200 Northeast 86th Avenue, at Peter S. Ogden Elementary School. Priority 2, Squad 1, grass or brush fire, 3200 Northeast 86th Avenue, at Peter S. Ogden Elementary School. Response channel, Ops 51, map page 2220.

0: South Pocahontas, call 13307 Northwest 48th Avenue.
1: 1611, okay.
2: 8th Avenue. Priority 3, engine 62, fall 13307 Northwest 48th Avenue, map page 3129.
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0: There's a spell about the control building, but there's no longer a control building. Can you get me DMR right now? And a couple water tenders and at least two more brushes.
1: Copy. How big of an area is on top?
0: About a quarter acre right now. Still moving through the slash, but there was no seat trail and apparently celebrated.
1: Copy.
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Just confirming, would you like me at 9711 Northeast 425th?

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2: 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Priority 2, engine 61, hemorrhage or laceration, 7416 Northeast Hazeldale Avenue, Unit 47, at Del Terrace Apartment. Map page 2110.
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1: DNR has been advised.
0: 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You can use that as a come around control 8 when they're responding, please.
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0: 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Does the RP see flames or is just a smell of smoke?
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1: Yeah, for the rest of the over here a little bit, I think we're going to be able to get...
0: Let's start getting some hose in. I really want to catch this before it gets up into the tree farm.
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0: your way with DC 22 Bridge 22. Are you guys access off of Cedar Creek?
1: Yeah, you'll take Cedar Creek Road and you'll come south on 95th Ave, follow it all the way to the end. It turns into 425th Street. If you have lockers on your engine, you're probably going to need them. It's pretty steep road.
2: Copy, Special 1. 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We're probably going to have to start using the pressure. Change that. Park right beside 10104, and we'll use some of your hose. We've got probably 600 feet to go in.

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0: 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It's a code 1 overdose, 11614 Northeast 49th Street. 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
1: Anyone responding?
0: Anyone responding, thank you.

Response, water tender 104, right? Did you use the engine up there or just the brush rig? Just the brush. Copy that, we're going to park our engine down here on Cedar Creek. 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

5-1-8. Good morning, Chris. What's up for your end? We're checking out the 518, and we'll be right here shortly. FedEx 16-19-19, good morning, 518, you're good for login.

0: 21, come up 96, where would you like me?
1: Yeah, come all the way up to the dispatch address, and all the way up to the house. There's kind of a staging area there, just past the little drop road, so you can see the tender part there.
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0: 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I owe you 11 minutes of your lunch. Would you like to take it now?
1: That would be great, thank you.
0: Hi, Abby, thank you. I'll put you out. Cover's on the way. It's 1543.

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Priority 1, engine 63, test pane, East 4th Lane Boulevard and General Anderson Avenue. Map page 2219.

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1: 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We're going to try and give you guys a lunch.

0: 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Priority 2, Engine 8, stroke 1221 Southeast Ellsworth Road, Unit K108, at Sterling Heights Apartments. 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

0: Charlie, command.
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0: Yeah, we can release the dispatcher. 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I'll come back in on time. Go down.
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Thank you. 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Going to Rahiki, 80-year-old male, this is a 1630.

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0: Firecom, returning to. Sorry, Sue. Yeah, we can release Officer 51 and demand is going to be terminated at Ogden Elementary School. Thanks. Coming.
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0: 28, code 1 Southwest. 16, 16, 16, 16, 16, 16, 16, 16, 16, 16, 16, 16, 16, 16, 16, 16, 16, 16, 16, 16, 16, 16, 16, 16, 16, 16, 16, 16, 16, 16, 16, 16, 16, 16, 16, 16, 16, 16, 16, 16, 16, 16, 16, 16, 16, 16, 16, 16, 16, 16, 16, 16, 16, 16, 16, 16, 16, 16, 16, 16, 16, 16, 16, 16, 16, 16, 16, 16, 16, 16, 16, 16, 16, 16, 16, 16, 16, 16, 16, 16, 16, 16, 16, 16, 16, 16, 16, 16, 16, 16, 16, 16, 16, 16, 16, 16, 16, 16, 16, 16, 16, 16, 16, 16, 16, 16, 16, 16, 16, 16, 16, 16, 16,

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0: 继续放，继续放音。
1: A couple ridges over. If I get coordinates.

0: subject, what's your location?
1: I'm almost to the seismic station.
0: West, a couple ridges over. If I get coordinates.
1: Chief 102. 10-104. Yeah, charge the line. Green alert. There's a spot long. It looks like that's an address for 398 East and Dixon Road. Repeat your last one. Would you like the supply winery open? Amen.
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4: 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Priority 3, Squad 1. Caesar, Northeast 42nd Street and Northeast Vancouver Mall Drive. Map page 2218.
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0: 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It is code 3 on a choking, 6205 Northeast 107th Street.
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1: 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Lake 1607, Coach Beyond a Fall, 500 Main Street.
2: Hey,
1: 1619, where are they? 19, copy. At 1608, if I can have you start for a call to code 3 unknown problem, 2015 North, sorry, 2015 East Fort Point Boulevard.
3: Now going to be south of the Vancouver Port, up Northeast 66th Avenue.
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4: Hey, 6072, we're on the transport.
1: Happy. And the 16-14-14, code 3, on a fall, 2302 Northeast 79th Ave.
0: Fall, 2302 Northeast 79th Avenue. Priority 3, Squad 6. Fall, 2302 Northeast 79th Avenue, map page 2220.
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1: 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Medic 69, code 1 psychiatric police request, 7710 Northeast 5th Avenue.
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Priority 3, engine 41, medic 41, unconscious or fainting episode, 2016 Northeast 3rd Avenue. Priority 3, engine 41, medic 41, unconscious or fainting episode, 2016 Northeast 3rd Avenue, map page 1312.

0: Lexington, my apologies. I'm going to need to turn you around for a quick random problem at Fred Meyer, 7411 Northeast 117th Avenue.
1: Can I get the status of Beacon Hospital, please?
0: San Jose, I'll show you responding. Unit looking for county hospitals. They are both green across the board.
1: Information.
0: Good information.

0: told me that worked out. Should I get put it in?
1: Our company is advising that the garage code is going to be 19260. 19260, thank you. You're welcome.
0: Happy forever.
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0: Water Center 15 is out of water, heading to Woodland to refill. 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
1: We have a closed road at 199th Street and 176th Avenue, so I believe you're going to need to take 219th Street all the way east to 212th Avenue to access this call. Basically, Risto Road is closed.
2: The INC is 318, going to 13309 Northeast 47 Circle, 76-year-old female, just needing a stretcher. Ready to go.
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3: And it's 2 copies, where are we? Your space now. And Viracom, did you do that? That's what I was going to ask you. Thank you.

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Priority 5, engine 26, unknown outside fire situation, 27014 Northeast 82nd Avenue, map page 4220.

0: contacted you folks up on the mountain, and apparently 10 North repeater is not working. He suggested you try calling Station 1 directly through Yakult Simplex.
1: Copy that. I think either Lewis or Ashenbrenner are trying to call him directly on the phone.
0: The situation is, Langdon wants to know exactly what the situation is. He was under the impression that Ashenbrenner and Lewis were thinking you were short on manpower for the litter, and that was the reason for the helicopter. As I recall, we have Ashenbrenner and Lewis, and then 7 people on the litter. Is that affirmative? Langdon, and give him that information directly. He'd like to hear from you.
1: Copy. I'll try.
2: This is Lewis. I spoke with him directly on the telephone.
3: Station 1, Joe, loud clear.
4: Copy. I'm just confirming there's been no request for a helicopter. We have enough manpower.
3: We have not been to the subject yet. So far, there is no request for helicopter transport. We should have enough manpower.
4: Copy that. AC team is on with the patient. Patient stable. Litter team is still making their way there.
5: You're welcome.

0: Thanks, hey, we're clear from the call. What would you like us?
1: Can I copy? Let's set you 3-4.
0: Copy 3-4.

0: 10 is affirmative.
1: Patty, we'll be at shortly in the facilities.
0: Hang up, can you call us when it comes? When you're ready to go, it'll be a code 3 diabetic, 7515 Northeast 100th Ave.
2: Avenue. Priority 2. Engine 7. Diabetic. 7515 Northeast 100th Avenue. Map page 2209.